0: Damn, four shoot these. Hold on. We need everybody to the front right now. Ghostface just stepped in the building. Ghost is in the building. Hold on.
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And it seems like I've been distant. And it may seem like I've been drifting, but baby, I want you to know that you are my top priority. It's so important to me. And I don't want to let another day go by without you knowing just how much you mean to me.

0: 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Why are you this like a star?
1: The name is Butzebubble, and the butt of the funky, my dear.
2: Casper, we can't see you.
1: Well, I'm in the street because I lost my sheep, and I does not know where to find it.
0: Hey, Butzie.

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Rock it to the left, rock up in the middle, boy, rock up in the middle.

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Rock, I say now, this my time to carry on.

0: gentlemen, I'd like to bring to the stage the man of the hour, the man of the month, the man of a lifetime. He's inspired everyone around the globe with albums like Iron Man, Bulletproof Wallace, Fish Scale, More Fish, Big Doe Rehab, Wizard of Poetry, Apollo Kids, Ghostface Killers, Set the Tone, and my favorite Supreme Clientele. I'd like for y'all to put y'all hands together for my new and yo new, a.k.a. Ghost Dini, Iron Man, Pretty Tony, Starkey Love, Tony Stars, and the Wallaby motherfucker champ. The ladies wanna f*** him and men wanna be him. And all the kids love Uncle Tony Starks. Black by popular demand with the new album. Ladies and gentlemen, Supreme Clientele. Yourself
1: 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WDAV, DeVille Radio, is in control of your mind, body, and soul. 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